the collab of the year. Hardy, Eric Church, Morgan Wallen, and Tim McGraw coming up after Zach Brown Band and Jimmy Buffett on Big Eye 107.9.

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0: 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And it's iHeart Country House Party. Landon checking in on a Saturday night. What's up?
1: I just got home from work.
0: What do you do?
1: I'm a CAD designer.
0: What is that?
1: I design steel rule dies for a company. I do all these computer work for them.
0: Ah, dude, that sounds way smarter than anything. You know what we do? We hit play buttons on songs. That's about, that's about

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1: Real instruments. Artists that actually sing. Real people like you to sing along with it. Yep. That pretty much sums up our playlist. 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

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Every Saturday night, we're getting you that much closer to your favorite artists. We're excited for this artist, one of our faves, Ashley McBride. She's in studio with us another 10 from right now. Why

0: 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Not just a distraction on a Saturday night, but we really want to give you some music you want to hear, right? So Lori just hit us. You want to hear this new one from Ella Langley, Morgan Wallen, playing it now.
1: Oh, my God.
0: We told you we would.
1: Thank you.
0: You're very welcome. Appreciate you hanging out. The song is I Can't Love You Anymore. The show is I

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1: 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We got $1,000 an hour lined up. It's the last week. It all starts Monday morning right here. 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
1: Your husband is not who you think he is. Your body is not what you thought it was. Your identity is formed by a secret history. I'm Dani Shapiro, and these are just a few of the stunning stories

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1: Is Megan Maroney on iHeart Country House Party. My name is Wayne D. She's Tay. Do me a favor. If you want to check in at any point, pick up the phone and call us. 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I want to thank Dorothy. She's hanging out. You want to hear Morgan Wallen, don't we? And if you give me like 3 minutes, we'll play it, okay?
2: Awesome.
1: Yes, ma'am.
2: Thank you.
1: You got it. Very welcome. You want something? Like I said, call or text studio, 1-877-367-4432.

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2: 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She's got an album out. She just wrapped up a tour with Eric Church. And she's our guest tonight. More with Ashley McBride on the way in a few minutes on iHeart Country House Party. 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
0: Welcome to iHeart Country House Party, the soundtrack to a Saturday night. My name is Wayne D. She's Tay. Instagram, iHeart CHP. You need something? 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Sarah, you want to hear something? Go ahead.
2: Hey, guys. Can you play some Morgan Wallen?
0: Yes. You know what? Let's play the song. Morgan's on the song with Hardy, Eric Church, Tim McGraw. It's so good. I'll play that in a few, okay? Now, new Parker McCollum. It's called Killin'.

Albuquerque's number one for new country, Big Eye 107.9. If it's new country you are looking for a Saturday night, you're going to get it here first. That's George Burge, Luke Bryan, called Ride, Ride, Ride. Now a song that is it's like a country music all-star team. Hardy, Eric Church, Morgan Wallen, Tim McGraw. It's called

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1: Can I tell you why the majority of us have money problems? 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
1: 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Thank you. Waymo drivers don't care about y'all so much. Here's Zach Top. It's called South of Sanity. Playing.

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1: 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He'll be in studio right here starting at 7 o'clock next Saturday. It's iHeart Country House Party with Kelsey Hart. The song is called Fireworks. We'll see you back.

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7: 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I'm Granger Smith, your host. Hey, I've got some good news headed your way. I'll read that for you. I've got some Nashville news also, and Hudson will read that for you. I got a whole bunch of good country music, and I got this. It's officially the day of rest, and I hope you get some. Happy Sunday, everybody. Welcome to After Midnight.

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Well, that's just nonsense if you ask me. 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Big Eye 103.

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It's your buddy, Granger Smith. 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Early Sunday, welcome to it. How about we get the day going with some good news? I just happen to have some I'll share with you in two songs.

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1: Hey, Granger, this is Barbara. I work at a small airport in Mesa, Arizona. I love listening to you at the end of my shift, plus my ride home. It's great you keep me going. Keep up the good work, and God bless you.
0: Thank you so much, Barbara. I appreciate the encouragement.

0: Granger Smith here on After Midnight. Don't forget, Bobby Bones is on the way later this morning, only on Big Eye 107.9. Ann Hudson is about to jump on and share some Nashville news with us. Ann, what do you have lined up?
1: Well, Granger, I don't know if you saw the news, but one of Chase Matthews' band members was arrested immediately following his show. I got that story coming up in your Nashville news.

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1: We're more than just a country radio show. We're a late night family. And Granger Smith is the voice that keeps the night going strong. Thanks for riding with us here on After Midnight with Granger Smith.

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The old weekend checklist. 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Ignore that honey-do list. Yeah. What else we got here? 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Play some country music. Nice and loud, too.

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7: Welcome to Sunday, everybody. It's After Midnight. I'm your host, Granger Smith. I've been asking this question. What's your favorite car or truck? If you could pick anything, I'm talking the color of it, right down to the model. What would you pick? 866-607-8383. And then I've got Earl Dibbles Jr. with a dumb criminal story to read for y'all. Whole bunch of good country music on the way, too. That sun almost hitting the horizon all across the country on this early, early Sunday morning. It's

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It's your buddy, Granger Smith. 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

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It's Granger Smith on Big Eye 107.9. 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
1: 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Enjoy your show. It's good and wholesome. Keep it up. Take care.
0: Thank you, Don. I appreciate that, buddy. Appreciate you calling.

Granger Smith here on After Midnight. Don't forget, Bobby Bones is on the way later this morning, only on Big Eye 107.9. I've heard of people selling clean urine for someone needing to take a drug test, but you're never going to guess where this dumb criminal collected her sample from. Earl Dibbles Jr. is going to share this real story coming up next.

the day, Potts Farm was a place to go. Load a truck up, hit the dirt road. Jumped the barbed wire, spread the word. Light the bonfire and call the girls. King in the can and the Marlboro man. Jack and Jim were a few good men.

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8: Hey, thanks for starting your Sunday here with me on After Midnight, y'all. I'm Granger Smith, your host. I've got some things that went down on this day in history I want to talk about coming up, plus some Nashville news with Ann Hudson. Those are recent stories from your favorite stars out there in Nashville. Hang tight for all of this early on a Sunday, late on a Saturday. We are After Midnight.

Granger Smith here on After Midnight. Don't forget, Bobby Bones is on the way later this morning, only on Big Eye 107.9. The very first Kentucky Derby was run on this day in 1875. Mint juleps and big hats weren't far behind. Let's talk about that in history, plus some other things that went down on this day coming up in just two country songs.

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Hey, thank you for starting your Sunday here with me on After Midnight. What woke you up so early this morning? Call me up and share. 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
1: Up this morning, 3 a.m., North Carolina, hauling chicken feed to these chicken farms so we can feed this wonderful country with chicken. Thank you for what you do. 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Have a good one.
0: I appreciate you, Bubba. Thanks for doing that good work. We all need our chicken.

0: It's after midnight. It's your buddy, Granger Smith. Thanks for listening to Albuquerque's Big Eye 107.9. Ann is about to join us with another round of Nashville news. Ann, what do you got coming up?
1: Did you see Riley Greene make his acting debut on Marshalls? A little traumatic. But I got some scoop coming up in your Nashville news next, Granger. Hang out.

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6: Welcome to Sunday, everybody. It's After Midnight. I'm your host, Granger Smith. I've been asking this question. What are your top three favorite movies? I've been getting some good phone calls, and I want to hear from you. 866-607-8383. Also, Earl Dibbles Jr., the country boy, rolling in here with a dumb criminal story. All this here with a bunch of good country music. Early Sunday morning. It's After Midnight.

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Don't forget, Bobby Bones is on the way later this morning, only on Big Eye 107.9. So what are your top three favorite movies? Give me some good ones. 866-607.

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It's Granger Smith on Big Eye 107.9. It may still be Saturday night where you are. I thank you for being here. Where are you listening right now? My number is 866-607-8383.

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1: Hey, Granger, this is Todd Tanner, Panama City, Florida. On my way to work, charter fisherman down here. 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Tina, good morning. Hey, catch him up. All right, bye.
0: Appreciate you, brother. Thank you for calling. Hope you get into those reds this morning. You can make

Albuquerque, it's Granger Smith here on After Midnight on Big Eye 107.9. One dumb criminal thought they got away with a free night at a bar. Little did you know, they had cameras. Earl's going to share this dumb criminal story coming up next.

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7: Sunday early risers, welcome to After Midnight with me, Granger Smith, your host. I've got some good news I want to read for y'all, besides the fact that it's Sunday. Plus some Nashville news with Ann Hudson, stories about your favorite stars out there in Nashville. Hang tight for all of this coming up. We are After Midnight.

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It's Granger Smith on Albuquerque's number one for new country, Big Eye 107.9. Early Sunday, welcome to it. How about we get the day going with some good news? I just happen to have some I'll share with you in two songs.

Granger Smith here on After Midnight. Don't forget, Bobby Bones is on the way later this morning, only on Big Eye 107.9. Hey, what's got you awake this late on a Sunday? My number's 866-607-8383.

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1: Hey, it's Camden. I'm on my way into work now. I listen to your station every morning on my way in. I know I'm not a third shifter, but I'm a first shifter. So thanks for all you do. Thanks for playing some great songs.
0: Camden, it doesn't matter what shift you're on. I appreciate you listening.

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2: Ann Hudson is about to jump on and share some Nashville news with us. Ann, what do you have lined up?
3: Well, Granger, I don't know if you saw the news, but one of Chase Matthews' band members was arrested immediately following his show. I got that story coming up in your Nashville news next.

0: from Nashville's Music Row. It's Ann Hudson.
1: So Chase Matthew is speaking out after one of his band members was arrested in Kentucky on serious charges involving a minor. Chase Matthew said that he had no prior knowledge of the allegations and says that the musician, his bassist, has been immediately removed from the band. Well, Jody Messina is hitting the road. She has announced the Bridges tour dates. Celebrating 30 years of Jody Messina. It'll kick off on May 28th in Pennsylvania before wrapping up on March 6th in Wisconsin. Of 2027, of course. A full list of her dates are up on her website now.
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7: Coming into the home stretch, one final hour of Sundays After Midnight starts right now. Welcome. I'm Granger Smith, your host. There are things that went down on this day in history I want to talk about coming up. Plus some Nashville news, recent things that have gone down in Nashville that Ann Hudson is going to catch you up with. All of this on this final hour. Thanks for being here.

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It's Granger Smith on Albuquerque's number one for new country, Big Eye 107.9. The very first Kentucky Derby was run on this day in 1875. Mint juleps and big hats weren't far behind. Let's talk about that in history, plus some other things that went down on this day coming up in just two country songs. You

Whether you're on the road, on the job, or you just can't sleep, Grainger Smith is right here with you. Thanks for being a part of the After Midnight family.

Granger Smith here on After Midnight. Don't forget, Bobby Bones is on the way later this morning, only on Big Eye 107.9. I love it when you're part of the show. Questions, comments, conversations, anything you'd like to start, well, call me up at 866-607-8383.

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1: Hey, Granger. Just wanted to say thank you, and you're an inspiration to me, and I'm sure a lot of other people. Thank you, and God bless.
0: Wow, Devin. Thank you so much, brother. I appreciate that encouragement.

0: It's After Midnight. It's your buddy, Granger Smith. Thanks for listening to Albuquerque's Big Eye 107.9. Ann is about to join us with another round of Nashville news. Ann, what do you got coming up?
1: Did you see Riley Greene make his acting debut on Marshalls? A little traumatic. But I got some scoop coming up in your Nashville news next, Granger. Hang out. Summer.

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It's officially the end of Sunday's After Midnight, but I'm not finished if you don't want to be finished. We can continue this show over on Yee Yee Radio. 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It's the perfect companion on your way to church this morning. Nothing but worship music on a rise and shine. We do it every single Sunday morning on Yee Yee Radio.

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1: I knew I'd see her around. I'd be at some party. She'd show up and I'd be walking out. Or across some parking lot, hiding behind her sister. I'd look

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Shaboozy going to be coming out with a new album next month. Can't wait to hear what that sounds like. Here's Amen with Jelly Roll and him together.

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Hey, it's Mike Klein. Big thanks to everyone who partied with us at Boots in the Park for two huge days with Jelly Roll, Post Malone, Cole Wetzel, and more. Let's do it again next year with Albuquerque's number one for new country. 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

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It's back Monday morning. The 9K payday. As shots win $1,000 every hour when you listen to us at work. Here's Cody Johnson with The Fall.

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Big Eye 107.9. Summer hobbies to make some most out of the season. They're saying join a sand volleyball league. Oh my God, I can't. Bake desserts using seasonal produce like berries, peaches, and lemons. Try watercolor painting outside. 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I love all these ideas. Here's Rascal Flatlights the Highway right now.

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I'm Mike Klein. 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

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Hey, it's Mike Klein. Big thanks to everyone who partied with us at Boots in the Park for two huge days with Jelly Roll, Post Malone, Cole Wetzel, and more. Let's do it again next year with Albuquerque's number one for new country. 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

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Hey, it's Mike Klein hanging out with you. Got some Tucker Wetmore on for you. If you want to hear something, open up that iHeartRadio app. Click that red microphone button. Leave me a message. I'll get it on for you right now.

0: 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I want to be like the best grill master ever this year, so I've been trying to learn from my dad. He's been teaching me how to grill better, so this is going to be an interesting Sunday for that. Riley Green's on right now. It's Change My Mind.
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1: 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The story behind her song, All About That Bass, and the number one country songs that she's written. Meghan Trainor, tomorrow morning on The Bobby Bones Show. 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

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It's Mike Klein. We got a request from some folks in Los Lunas. 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

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Hey, it's Mike Klein. Big thanks to everyone who partied with us at Boots in the Park for two huge days with Jelly Roll, Post Malone, Cole Wetzel, and more. Let's do it again next year with Albuquerque's number one for new country. It's Big Eye 107.9.

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John Morgan and Kid myself. I'm Mike Klein hanging out with you on Instagram. I am Mike Klein. Hit me up, DM me or your favorite song today. I'll get it on for you. Chase Matthew is on.

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1: 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Here's Vincent Mason.

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Hey guys, it is Bobby Bones. Tomorrow morning at 7:30, I'll talk to Meghan Trainor. The story behind her song, All About That Bass, and the number one country songs that she's written. Meghan Trainor, tomorrow morning on the Bobby Bones Show.

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1: 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The story behind her song, All About That Bass, and the number one country songs that she's written. 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

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Hey, it's Johnny Wilde. Big thanks to everyone who partied with us at Boots in the Park. Two huge days. 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
1: Big Eye, 107.9, Albuquerque's number one for new country. How many times did Dad say this growing up? I feel like I've said it to my kids. Don't make me turn this truck around. I'm Johnny Wilde. Here's

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1: 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The story behind her song, All About That Bass, and the number one country songs that she's written. Meghan Trainor, tomorrow morning on the Bobby Bones Show. 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

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Hey, it's Johnny Wild. Big thanks to everyone who partied with us at Boots in the Park. Two huge days. Jelly Roll, Post Malone, Co. Wetzel, and more. Let's do it again next year with Albuquerque's number one for new country, Big Eye 107.9. We were

0: 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Hey, it's Johnny Wild on the weekend. Thank you so much for listening. All right, tomorrow we start the final week of our 9K payday. Yep, still got nine chances for you to win $1,000. 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

0: News that Riley Green will be one of the coaches on season 30 of The Voice. That's awesome. They should put a mustache on the front of his chair. I don't know. I think it would look good.
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I'm Johnny Wild. Quick shout out to my friends in Sandia Heights. 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

Big Eye 107.9, Albuquerque's number one for new country. Yeah, that is new from Kane Brown, Woman. I love it. Johnny Wilde on the weekend. Thank you so much for having us on. Morgan Wallen and Post Malone now.

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Hey guys, it is Bobby Bones. Tomorrow morning at 7:30, I'll talk to Meghan Trainor. The story behind her song, All About That Bass, and the number one country songs that she's written. Meghan Trainor, tomorrow morning.

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Hey, it's Johnny Wild. Big thanks to everyone who partied with us at Boots in the Park. Two huge days. Jelly Roll, Post Malone, Co. 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Let's do it again next year with Albuquerque's number one for new country. 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
1: 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You should hear her talking to her mama on the phone. 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

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Hey, it's Johnny Wild. Big thanks to everyone who partied with us at Boots in the Park. Two huge days. Jelly Roll, Post Malone, Cole Wetzel, and more. Let's do it again next year with Albuquerque's number one for new country. 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

Big Eye, 107.9, Albuquerque's number one for new country. Well, that is new from Casey Musgraves. It is called Dry Spell. I'm Johnny Wilde on the weekend. Thank you so much for having us on. Boy, was this song huge or what? Cole Swindon.

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1: 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The story behind her song, All About That Bass, and the number one country song that she's written. 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
2: 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You know, a couple of records could be broke tonight. I'll tell you about those next. Ella Langley first.

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1: 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The story behind her song, All About That Bass, and the number one country songs that she's written. 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

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I'm Dustin. A massive thank you to everybody who partied with us at Boots in the Park. 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

0: Big Eye 107.9, Albuquerque's number one for new country. Speaking of Cody Johnson, last week he dropped the track list for Banks of the Trinity, new album due out June 26th. 16 tracks on there, and also a couple of features. He already dropped Foolproof featuring Brothers Osborne. It's awesome. He's also got a song on there called Shoot the Bull featuring Luke Combs. That's awesome. And so pumped. I've had a chance to hear a couple of songs off of it. So good. So be ready for that June 26th. We'll get to Jordan Davis in a few. Thomas Rhett, too.
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0: 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And Julie won $1,000 last week.
1: No, shut up.
0: She's like, you guys are joking. 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

Albuquerque's number one for new country, Big Eye 107.9. And give me two songs, I'm going to get you your daily dose of randomness. Random piece of knowledge you might use, or you might just say, yeah, I didn't need to know that. We'll find out next. Jason Aldean first, Don't Tell On Me.

0: Big Guy 107.9. And the big announcement last week that Riley Green's going to be a coach on The Voice. I think he's going to be great. Kelly Clarkson, Adam Levine back. Then you got Riley and Queen Latifah. What a lineup. It'll be for this fall, by the way. Here's Change My Mind.
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thank you to everybody who partied with us at Boots in the Park. 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
1: And I feel like almost every month we got a new study talking about coffee. Oh, it's good. 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Oh, don't go past this amount. The most recent one they're talking about next. Shaboozy and Jelly first. It's Amen.

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1: And I was talking about the coffee situation. 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
1: 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The story behind her song, All About That Bass, and the number one country songs that she's written. Meghan Trainor, tomorrow morning on the Bobby Bones Show. 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

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I'm Dusty, and a massive thank you to everybody who partied with us at Boots in the Park. Two massive days with Jelly Roll, Post Malone, Co Wetzel, and so many more. 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
1: No way. That's so cool. Good news. I could use it.
0: And those nationwide keywords are back tomorrow. First one at 9 a.m. Remember, you got to enter it on the website for that chance to win. Baby,

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I'm Dustin. A massive thank you to everybody who partied with us at Boots in the Park. Two massive days with Jelly Roll, Post Malone, Co Wetzel, and so many more. Can't wait to see you next year with Albuquerque's number one.

say so. Albuquerque's number one for new country, Big Eye 107.9. And it's May 17th. We're going to look back on this day in country music next. Lainey Wilson now, Heart Like a Truck. I never

Big Guy 1079. And I follow an account on Instagram. I think it's awesome. Something they did with an Ella Langley song recently. I got to play it for you. That next. Morgan and Post right now.

0: 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Hey guys, it is Bobby Bones.
1: 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The story behind her song, All About That Bass, and the number one country songs that she's written. 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

Albuquerque's number one for new country, Big Eye 107.9. And that song from Ella Langley recently got a little tweet on an account that I follow on Instagram. It's called There I Ruined It. And a lot of times they'll do things with songs and might ruin it or might just make it kind of cool. So it took Ella Langley, Choosing Texas, and added different types of styles of music to it, including German, Irish, even Jamaican. Check this out.